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1: So we're having an argument here at the radio station. How do you say the word spelled G-Y-R-O? Some people say gyro, others say gyro. Look, no matter how you pronounce it, there's no dispute. It's good eating. National gyro day is September 1st. 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

It's Loudwire Nights. That is Motley Crue. Before that, the latest from Nickelback, Rattle the Cage. That'll be on their 11th studio album, Everything Under the Sun, coming out on October.

0: Evanescence with their new one, and once upon a time dating partner of Evanescence's Amy Lee, Sean Morgan, and Seether, Fine Again, before Evanescence. Yeah, and Linkin Park up from the bottom. 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

There's Greta Van Fleet, Play Your Games. Greta Van Fleet has been playing a few pop-up shows across the country. No tour has been announced as of yet, but they have announced that their new album, Palace for the People, is going to come out on October 9th. It's Roker. Stick around for Rage Against the Machine. 94.

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2: Kelly is joining us today with a family secret. What's going on, Kelly?
3: Oh, just heading to work. Thought I'd share one of my long past family secrets with you guys.
2: Please do. What do you got?
3: Well, my grandmother on my father's side was a convicted murderer.
2: Actually got convicted. So interesting, because we've heard a lot of these stories while we've been doing your family secrets over the past several months. And many times there's a murder charge, but rarely a conviction, because, you know, if you're talking about, you know, your grandmother, that was many, many years ago, and the evidence doesn't always hold up. What did she get convicted of murdering for?
3: She killed her first husband.
2: And how did they prove that, and how did she kill him?
3: She shot him with a shotgun.
2: Holy moly.
3: And she admitted to it.
2: Oh.
3: And
2: that'll help.
4: Why did she do that? What did he do? Realistically, you're not just shooting your husband.
2: With a shotgun.
4: With a shotgun.
2: Pretty dramatic.
3: He was a very bad drunk who liked to beat on her.
2: Mm-hmm.
3: And when he proceeded to beat on their newborn baby, she had had enough of it.
4: Yeah. Yep. I'm shooting you dead,
2: 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So did she?

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11: He's being charged with aggravated assault with a deadly weapon for pointing a gun at a neighbor. 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
4: Delays from a crash on 98th Street and the Sage Road intersection. This is affecting east and northbound traffic with slowdowns. Unser Boulevard is a closed south or northbound option to avoid 98th Street. In Bernalillo, there's an accident on Highway 550 just before I-25 with east and westbound delays. If you see an accident, call the traffic tracker hotline 767-9167. I'm Grace Toledo from the 96.3 News Radio KK.
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14: So it made it impossible for this patient to pass gas or have bowel movements. 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
14: Good news. 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
16: It's so flat, dude. 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
10: No, it's not. 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

0: bit of party favors here and there.
1: Yeah, it's not a lot of cocaine. It's just on special occasions, and the next thing you know.
2: I mean, I went like a good 3 or 4 months without ordering any at all, so there was that, but, you know... as life catches up and you get busier, I have fallen back into old ways, but not nearly to the extent that I was last year or the year before.
1: Well, here's an idea. You could save a bunch of money, and you could also get all of the food that you want conveniently delivered if you just follow this guy's playbook. This guy, a bit younger than you, he's only 23 years old, but he was arrested after allegedly placing fake food orders using other people's information. And you're like, well, why on earth would you do that? It's because it was his next door neighbor. And he knew their information, including their credit card and obviously where they live, because they live right next door.
2: Right.
1: And so he would just order all kinds of food and then go get it.
3: Did he steal their credit card information from the mail or something? How would he get that
1: info? I don't know how he got their credit card information, but he had it enough where like he was placing the DoorDash order. And, you know, it was connected to their address. But then when the food would arrive, because he would be the one tracking it, they would have no idea that food was on the way. And then as soon as it got dropped off, whoop.
2: See, and this is why I have cameras 360 degrees around my property, Dave. Because if anybody steps foot on there ordering fake-ass DoorDash with my credit card, I will know. Like, trust me, I could spot a DoorDash driver from a quarter mile out.
1: No, I know. No one would do this to you. I'm saying you could do this to someone else and save $12,000.
2: If I had the motivation to walk next door to pick up food, I would go just get it myself.
3: What?
1: The motivation to walk next door.
2: Yeah,
1: like three steps.
2: Yeah, literally. That is the barrier of, like, entry for me, or barrier of exit. Like, I am not going to walk over to my neighbor's house and even have to try to be stealthy to try to grab food. If it's not getting delivered directly to me, I will have the motivation to either A, cook my own meal, or B, go get my own.
3: You are so unique.
1: You're a really special flower. Well,
2: it's the same thing about order. It's like, Rossi can probably back me up on this. It's like when you go to a fast food place, if they're like, the drive-thru's closed, but the inside's open, that whole bitch is closed to me. If I had the motivation to walk inside, I've got the motivation to make my own meal.
3: Okay, I can see that.
1: I guess it's probably a good thing that you're not latching onto this story, because they're saying if convicted, this man could face up to 8 years in prison.
2: That sounds like identity theft. Theft.
3: Yeah, it is identity theft. That was like for stealing some food, but you're right. That's absolutely.
2: Yeah, if he was just snatching their orders and not using their credit card, it may be a more lenient.
1: And like felony level, because it was like over $10,000 worth of food.
3: Woo!
1: Yeah.
4: It's the Dave and
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6: I just got an email notification.
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3: Are you not in the car right now?
6: Oh, no. I just got a text message.
3: Oh, no, you did not. You got caught.
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3: Oh, no. 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
6: She said, I am in the car. 4 new pairs of shoes. I'm buying new countertops.
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6: Mr. Beast was handing out stacks of $10,000 on Halloween, and one kid, who is awful at business, was handed $10,000 in cash and said, nah, what about that candy?
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6: 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Can we go rob this guy on Halloween?
3: I don't know. He's got to live in L.A.
6: Let's go get him.
3: Okay, I'm down.
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0: Next weekend, there is a three-night event going down at the Field of Dreams. At the Field of Dreams, it's called Velocity Shinedown. We'll be there. In fact, they're going to headline, the first night of the Velocity Festival, September 4th. 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

0: Van Fleet, Play Your Games, their latest, also Godsmack, who I say for the umpteenth time, I really thought when the band, you know, went down two members and it was just, you know, Sully and Robbie still left, I really thought that things were going to slow down for Godsmack. They've done anything but. They're going to headline Rocklahoma next month. They've announced more Rise of Rock tour dates for October, and they're also working on new music, which Sully says will probably drop in 2027. 3 Days Grace, and speaking of new, Breaking Benjamin, Something Wicked on the way.
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0: Wishful Thinking, Pop Evil. Also, Starless, courtesy of A Perfect Circle. The SEC recently announced it was banning pro athletes from returning to college sports, which I totally understand, right? However, you and I were silly to think it would be that easy, that it would be over after they, you know, made that announcement. No, no, no. Yesterday, a judge signed an order that now prohibits the NCAA and the SEC from doing so. For the record, in addition to the SEC, the other four power conferences are trying to do the same and will probably be met with the same fate, a judge's order that prohibits them from doing so, at least right now. Nutty, dumb, stupid that we're having these discussions, but that's what happens when money, and a lot of money, is involved in college sports. Shinedown and Time Will Tell, Poppy, in a few.
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0: See You in Hell, Papa Roach, from what will probably be a new Papa Roach album at some point, I guess. I think. You know, they talked about it last year that they would drop it this year. I thought maybe in the spring we would at least learn something, a detail, a nugget, a morsel of information. Since nothing. So here we are knocking on September and still no details regarding the new Papa Roach album. I'm Chris Hatton. I am Al. Thank you so much for putting up with this week. I do appreciate it. I will talk to you Monday, I think. I hope, right? Fingers crossed. Until then, have an awesome Friday. Have a great weekend as well.
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3: Woo! 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I feel like I'm a panda bear.
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2: Oh, man, I'm glad it's Friday. Like, I don't know that I deserve this Friday. Hold on, give me a different. There we go. Because I took Monday off. I was off Monday, and I still feel like, oh, man, this week is a slog. And again, I like to point out every so often, every week should be a four-day work week. I don't understand. Every week should be a four-day work week. All right, man. It is just a magnificent New Music Friday. So we're going to get into all the new releases today. There are so many. If there aren't things on this list that you're excited about, I don't even know you anymore, man. I don't know you anymore. I'm so excited to listen to these over the weekend. That's my big plan. 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So let's just get into it. Friday's show, just hang out and have a good time. Get to Foo Fighters, get to Fozzy, get to Hailstorm. 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

0: Gang with Kerosene. Their record is out today. We'll talk about that. Evanescence.
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0: Evanescence, tell me when you've had enough.
1: Do it.
0: I thought this was kind of... there's a brain teaser. There's this brain teaser that is... It's called Digit Party. It's an online brain teaser. It's attracted hundreds of thousands of math lovers since its launch 3 years ago. But the creators of the game now say that your high scores were probably not real. Now, I do the Wordle, I do connections, I do the mini crossword, and I do strands every damn day. Every day. Every day. So I get up, I start coffee, I open all the blinds, I turn on some music, I do it every day. If I'm traveling, if I'm whatever, it's what I do. Anyway, so the creators of this game, they say that they didn't know how to calculate the true high scores. So they kind of just made it up. This is a math app. I just thought that was hilarious. If you've had these high scores, you're like, all right, check it out. They said we knew it the whole time and it bugged us. Oh, man, that's funny. Anyway, if you play Digit Party's game, your high score is bogus. So you're not as brainy as you thought you were. Or maybe you're smarter. Who knows? Let's get to POD. Let's get to Bad Omens. Let's get to Shinedown. All coming up.
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17: You must know by now that healthy food and regular exercise can help keep your body young. But here's something that surprised me. New study out of the University College London found that engaging with arts and culture could slow biological aging by roughly the same amount. Researchers looked at more than 3,500 people and compared their chronological age, that's how many candles someone has on their cake, with their biological age, a measure of the body's condition down to the cellular level. People who regularly took part in the arts, visiting a museum, going to a concert or the theater, they tended to age more slowly. What's more, how often you do it, how many different kinds you try, that seems to matter. So go see that exhibit, catch some live music, get tickets to the show you're thinking about. It could benefit you in ways that you haven't even considered. I'm Dr. Sanjay Gupta, helping you live a better life.
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24: Traffic right now, we are dealing with slowdowns, I-25 in both directions as you approach the construction zone. Be sure to watch your speed going through there. At west on I-40 near the interchange, you'll see a little bit of a backup there. Traffic also moving slow southbound Coors at Paseo, then again headed south on Coors as you approach Montaño.
25: See an accident? Call the Traffic Tracker hotline at 505-767-9167. I'm Michael Carlisle from the 96.3 News Radio KKOB Traffic Center.

0: Breaking Benjamin, something wicked. Marilyn Manson, System of a Down, still on the way.
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2: Well, traffic right now, you do have slowdowns affecting both directions of I-25 as you approach the construction zone. You've also got a crash northbound on I-25 near Lomas. That's affecting your left lane and shoulder. You've got slowdowns westbound on I-40 at Carlisle. Traffic also moving a bit slow eastbound I-40 approaching the interchange. Head west on Paseo as you approach the river. You'll see some slowdowns as you travel through there. Traffic also moving slow both directions of Coors at Montaño.
3: See an accident? Call the Traffic Tracker hotline at 505-767-9167. I'm Michael Carlisle from the 96.3 News Radio.
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0: Greta Van Fleet, Player Games. What are you doing? A couple quick things here. You can see pro shot video of Corey Taylor, Geezer Butler, the great Nuno Bettencourt. I can say it. The great Nuno Bettencourt and Matt Sorum performing War Pigs at the 2026 Sound and Vision Awards. So maybe you want to check that out. 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
9: It's one I forgot about. 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
9: a Raising Cannes
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11: the Cannes. Well, Cannes. That's dumb.
9: No, it's not. 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

0: 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I have Stone Sour. I have Chevelle. I have that Bill Murray with the Day to Remember coming up.
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7: Well, traffic right now, things continue to move slow both directions of I-25 in the construction zone. You've also got a crash eastbound I-40 as you approach the interchange. You'll see some slowdowns as you make your way through there. Headed west on Paseo near the river, traffic moving just a little slow there. Just north of the city, I-25 northbound, a little south of Bernalillo, you've got a crash that's blocking your two left lanes. You're seeing a lot of backups with that. Be patient if you're caught up in that. If you can, avoid that area and seek out an alternate route.
8: See an accident? Call the Traffic Tracker hotline at 505-767-9167. 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